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Easy 93.1. Good evening and welcome to your Thursday night. Thank you for being here with us tonight as we slip through this night together. I know for a lot of people, summer is drawing to a close. A lot of kids go back to school in the next week, and a lot of students are going back to college. We're going to be sharing dedications all night long for those of you who love someone who's moving away.

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1: Hi, good evening. Welcome to the Delilah Show. Who's this?
2: This is Taylor Kirby.
1: Taylor?
2: Oh my gosh, Delilah, I've tried calling you so many times, I've never gotten through before. I can't believe I've gotten through.
1: Well, Taylor, this is not only your lucky night, but my lucky night. So what can I do for you now that you're here?
2: Delilah, I would like to dedicate a song to my friend Emily Nissen.
1: Is this a buddy friend, or is this a I have a bad crush on Emily friend?
2: One of those friends, Delilah.
1: Wow, Kat got your tongue big time.
2: The first one that you knew, Delilah.
1: You got a bad for Emily.
2: Oh, yeah. Delilah, I'm blushing.
1: And all your friends are giggling. Taylor, how old are you?
2: I am 17, ma'am.
1: And you listen to sappy love songs?
2: Yes, I do, religiously.
1: Wow. And you want to hear a song for Emily. What song?
2: Delilah, can you please pick a song? I have more faith in you than I do in my own song picking.
1: All right. You have a good night.
2: Thank you, Delilah. You too.

0: Bobby Mitchell. Every weekday morning, I got $1,000.
1: Are you for real?
0: Yes, I'm for real. Another chance at $1,000 coming up in the morning at 8. Delilah's $1,000 direct deposit.

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1: You know, just as the trees outside your window will soon start shedding their leaves in preparation for winter, we too can let go of things that no longer serve us. Some people let go of things. They can't stand too many things. They rush boxes to thrift stores or gift it to their nieces or whoever they can gift it to because they don't like things. They don't like clutter. But more importantly than letting go of things is letting go of character defects or character traits or belief systems that no longer serve us. Maybe you grew up believing you had to be perfect. And now you're a little bit older and you're going, wait a second, I can't always do everything right. I'm human. As the trees shed their leaves, maybe it's time to shed some of those old expectations of yourself and let go. Something to think about. You're listening to Delilah.
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1: Who are you thinking of tonight, Julie?
2: I'm thinking of an ex-boyfriend. His name's Phil. I'm just really missing him.
1: How long's it been since you were involved?
2: Oh, it's been a while.
1: Like months, weeks, years?
2: Probably about a year or more.
1: Whose idea was it to give who the boot?
2: He gave me the boot.
1: Ouch.
2: Whenever we got too close is when he ran away, and he'd come back, and then he'd go again, and it was a back and forth sort of thing. But I'm still really in love with him.
1: It's okay to have unrequited love when you're young, thinking, oh, I can love him no matter what. But as you mature, you realize that to enter into a relationship, you need two people to participate, and you need two people to be equally committed.
2: Yeah.
1: In order for there to be joy and peace, it can't be a one-sided thing.
2: Yeah.
1: And this is very much a one-sided thing, it sounds like.
2: Yeah.
1: So is that how you want to spend your life, or do you want to spend your life with somebody who will love you and be committed to you?
2: Somebody who loves me, be committed to me.
1: So you need to mourn that loss, close that door, and move forward.
2: Yeah, it's a hard thing to do.
1: Put your shoulders back. Put your chin out. Look yourself in the mirror and say, you know what? I deserve to be treated good.
2: Yeah.
1: Come on, try it.
2: Try what?
1: Shoulders back.
2: Shoulders are back.
1: Deep breath. Say, deep breath. I am worth more than this.
2: I am worth more than this.
1: I am intelligent.
2: I'm intelligent.
1: I'm loving.
2: I'm loving.
1: I'm fun to be with.
2: I'm fun to be with.
1: I'm not going to settle for less than love.
2: I'm not going to settle for less than love.
1: Say that over and over and over until you believe it.
2: Okay.

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Thank you for turning off the

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1: Hi, Tony. Welcome to the Delilah Show. What can I do for you?
2: Well, I wanted to express my feelings for somebody who's very special to me who recently decided to end our 3.5-year relationship.
1: Why?
2: I don't know. It just seems that things got a little rough and she just didn't feel the same anymore. She decided to just not speak to me for a while until I got the hint. We talked about it afterwards and we reconciled the whole situation. So
1: you're reconciled or you're broken up?
2: We are the former, but I mean reconciled in terms of there's no like real animosity about the whole situation. I tried to work it out and talk about it with her and really get down to it and save everything because she means the world to me and I'm still believing.
1: So you want to get back together, but she's done.
2: As of right now.
1: Are you listening to me?
2: I am, Delilah.
1: Listen carefully to what I'm about to tell you, because if I had learned this 30 years ago, it would have saved me a lot of heartache. When somebody turns and walks away from you, do not chase after them.
2: Oh, I'm not.
1: When somebody chooses to leave a relationship, let them go. Because if you try to talk them back, pray them back, hope they come back, hold on, blah, blah, blah, you will never be secure in the relationship. Because you know they don't really want to be there. And that will drive you insane. You only want to be in a relationship with somebody who wants to be there as badly as you do.
2: That's right.
1: So if somebody walks out of your life, let them go.
2: You're right.
1: And stop wishing them back, because you are wasting your goodness, your time and your energy and your love on somebody who does not want to be there. All right?
2: Right.
1: All right. Let me play a song for you.

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1: Do you share the goodness that is in your heart with other people? 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Real love is unconditional. Sometimes you gotta set boundaries, but the love should never waver. Something to think about as we slip through this night together. 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

Easy 93.1. So what are you doing tonight? Turn off the TV. Don't even turn that thing on. All there is on television is bad news and bad shows. We're here to bring you good news and wonderful stories from real folks who want to talk heart to heart. Stick around. We're going to be here all night long.

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1: Hi, Ben. You've called Delilah. What can I do for you tonight?
2: What's up, D? I'm just calling because dedicated a song to my beautiful wife. We got married about 1 month ago.
1: Well, good for you. What's your beautiful wife's name?
2: Her name is Robin.
1: And did you have a big wedding or a little wedding? And are you glad the wedding is over and you can now focus on the marriage?
2: Oh, yeah. I'm so done with the wedding. We had kind of a medium-sized wedding, but we had some good time, had some dancing, cake, and, it's been good so far.
1: So a month into it, what is something, Ben, you've discovered about your bride that you would have never suspected before you were married?
2: That she loves to sing in the car very loudly.
1: Does she sing on key or does she sound like me?
2: Not all the time on key. So she just lets it loose, man.
1: Uh-huh. And does she have my radio station on while she's singing at the top of her lungs?
2: Oh, yeah. We actually tried calling you on our wedding night, driving to the hotel, but we couldn't get through. But, yeah, we were singing to your songs.
1: Well, let me play a song that you can sing along with right now. How's that?
2: That's awesome. Thanks, Delilah.

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0: 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What brings peace into your heart? Is there a place that you can go where peace washes over you like a river? Is there a person you can turn to that brings order out of chaos, that can just wrap you up in a hug and make everything okay, at least for the moment? What or who brings peace to your heart? Is there a book you can read? A verse you can recite? Something that you can hang on to that brings you that comfort? Call me and tell me. I would love to hear from you tonight. You're listening to Delilah.
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3: 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There's nobody there. Where did everybody go? 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
1: Is this Delilah?
0: It is.
1: Delilah, you are a busy, busy woman.
0: I am.
1: I know that. I hear you all the time. I've been trying to call you, and I've been hearing all your stories and stories from other people, and I wanted to share mine with you, if that's okay.
0: Yeah.
1: Basically, I wanted to dedicate a song to someone and tell you about this person. We are not even from the same country, but came both lived in the United States, traveled all over the place in the United States, lived different places, and met each other by chance. And from the minute that we saw each other, it was just like instant bond, friendship, like, and just become like extremely deep, beautiful relationship. That I never even thought that this person would exist in my life ever. Like, if I thought of the best man ever, I would never have even imagined this. And it's just the most amazing, powerful thing I've ever experienced in my life.
0: So this is the one.
1: Yes, absolutely.

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1: Jerry, hi, this is Delilah.
2: Delilah, I tell you what, I have often wanted to shout the praises of my wife from the highest mountain I could find. And I drug my soapbox to the top of the mountain, and you, my fair lady, are the top of the mountain. Fizzle had a stroke. She had a hemorrhagic stroke, and the fourth day of her coma, the doctors called me into the office and said that I might want to make arrangements that they was giving her less than a 1 in 5 chance of seeing the sun come up the next morning. And that was their opinion. Heavenly Father weighed in with his, and on the sixth day of her coma, she finally woke up, and she saw me, and she recognized me. And since then, she has made wondrous, wondrous recovery. But she has made me into who I am today. And the world just needs to know that, man, there are good women out there that are worth fighting for, that are worth paying a price for, to keep no matter what.
1: Jerry, how many years were you in love with this woman?
2: 1964. And we have been, we've been attached at the hip ever since. And ladies, there are men out there that if you take your time with them, you can turn them into something. It's a tough job. I know it's a tough job, but some men are worth rebuilding and molding into being somebody. And that's what Fizzle did for me. She turned, I'm not singing any praises about me because I'm nothing. Without my wife, I say that she is the spark that makes my heart beat, and she really is.

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1: Wherever you are, whatever you're doing tonight, I appreciate the fact that you let me be a part of your evening. We're here to talk to you, to listen to you, to encourage you, to play songs that will hopefully inspire you, and to share stories from the heart. Sometimes when you hear somebody else's story, it helps you connect just a little deeper to your own story, to your own situation. Sometimes when you hear other people going through situations that you've gone through or that you're going through, it helps to know that you are not alone. That you're not alone and that you're going to make it through it. I hope that this show does that for you tonight, reminds you that you're not alone. You're going to get through whatever it is you're going through, and there are others who have gone through these trials before you. There are others who have gone ahead of you and paved the way, sometimes built a bridge that you may have to cross. Something to think about as we slip through this night together. You're listening to Delilah.
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Easy 93.1. I hope you had a good day today. I hope that things are going your way. I'm glad that you are here with us tonight as we share stories from the heart, as we talk to you, listen to you, and then try to find the perfect song to help bring forth all that is in your imagination.

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1: You've called the Delilah Show. Hi, who is this?
2: Hi, my name is Roxanne.
1: Hi, Roxanne. What can I do for you?
2: I want to know if you can dedicate a song for a man that I should have picked years ago, but no longer in contact with him, and just still thinking about him.
1: So somebody that you wish that you had made a different choice with.
2: Yes.
1: So why did you dump him?
2: I was in a relationship, and me and him were from school, you know, staying from school, and, you know, he wanted to linger that on more than I did. He had the feelings, and I never had.
1: Well, then why do you regret it?
2: Well, you know, the things I went through with the one I'm with still is now, and, you know, just the wondering thought of I should have done something.
1: But if you didn't have those feelings for him, then you couldn't do that. It sounds to me like your mind is looking for escapism from whatever is making you unhappy, and you've got the would have been, could have been, should have beens.
2: Yeah, but I mean, he's a true guy.
1: It doesn't matter how true he is, because you know you can't make yourself love somebody.
2: No, you can't.
1: Quit having the would have been, should have been, could have beens. Focus on the what is and figure out what you're going to do about that. Because that's the real issue.
2: Exactly. Well,
1: if it's a good situation, make it better. If it's a bad situation, figure out if there's a way to make it better. And if there's not, figure out what you have to do.
2: Okay, Delilah.
1: That just steals your time and steals your energy and steals your joy.
2: Yeah.
1: All right?
2: All right. I do appreciate it.

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it's Bobby Mitchell, starting your day with 1 hour of commercial-free music. I do that every weekday at 7:30. So wake up with the sound of a whole lot of music and then a whole lot of cash at 8. Delilah's $1,000 direct deposit in the morning on Easy 93.1. 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

0: 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Following the 9/11 attacks, New York City firefighter Daniel Foley assisted in the rescue and recovery efforts at Ground Zero. Daniel spent months at Ground Zero searching for victims, including his firefighter brother, Thomas Foley, who was killed in the attacks. Daniel's own death was a direct result of 9/11-related cancer. He leaves behind a wife and five children. 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
1: George, this is Delilah.
2: Hi, Delilah. How are you?
1: I'm great. How can I help you?
2: I was just wondering if you could send out a song to a very special person in my life. She'll know who she is.
1: Yeah, but I need to know who she is. Why are we being secretive here?
2: Well, she's kind of involved with someone right now, legally.
1: How involved?
2: Married.
1: No, I will not do a dedication to a married woman from somebody that isn't her spouse.
2: Well, she's looking to get a divorce.
1: Oh, but did those vows she take say, till death do us part, or until somebody decides to come between us and then it's okay for me to accept love and dedications from him?
2: Well, it also says they're not supposed to put up with things she's been putting up with from him.
1: But she's still married.
2: If you know what I mean. For now.
1: So, legally, technically, and spiritually, they're still one?
2: You could say that, I guess.
1: So, when she is no longer married to him, and she is free to be committed to you, that would be a good time to enter into a relationship.
2: Well, hopefully it'll be soon, I hope.
1: Sounds to me like you've already entered into the relationship.
2: Well, we haven't met face-to-face yet, but we have talked an awful lot, and...
1: George. And let me guess, this is an internet thing, and she's so lonely, and she's so misunderstood, and he's cheated on her and lied to her and hurt her, and she just can't wait to get away from him.
2: Boy, you're good.
1: Yeah.
2: Except for the internet part, you're good.
1: So where did you meet?
2: Through her sister.
1: I must be a psychic, huh?
2: You must be. You're good.
1: George?
2: You are very good.
1: George, listen to Mother Delilah. Are you listening?
2: I'm listening.
1: I learned the hard way, honey, that a man who will cheat on his wife will cheat on his next wife. And the same goes true for most women.
2: We've both been through so much in our lives, earlier lives and everything, and it's like right now.
1: When you are married, when you are betrothed, when you are one, then I will play that song. Until then, I will find a song for you, an unmarried man who is in love with a married woman. Okay?
2: Technically married woman, but not in every sense of the word.
1: She's a married woman, George.

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1: Keeping you company all night long, reminding you to slow down. To slow down and to count your blessings. Think about all the things you are grateful for. Maybe you're wishing you had a fancy car. Maybe you're wishing you could go to an expensive college. I don't know. But you want to know what the real luxuries in life are? Mornings where you don't have to rush to an appointment. A good night's sleep on clean sheets. Oh, my word. I love to climb into bed when the sheets are clean and crisp and sleep peacefully without troubles, without anxiety. When was the last time you got a good night's sleep without your list of things to do troubling your mind? I want you to have that peaceful night's sleep tonight. I want this show to ease you into that peaceful state of mind. I'm going to be here all night long. You're listening to Delilah.
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1: Hi, Mark. This is Delilah. How can I help you?
2: I was wondering if you can play a song for me. It goes out to Lisa.
1: Who is Lisa?
2: She was a friend and a co-worker I used to work at. I was real good friends with her, close friends. Unfortunately, she didn't want more than just friends. You know, I care a lot about her. We fell out of touch, and once in a while I talk to her, but let her know that I still care for her.
1: So you developed a big crush on her, but it wasn't reciprocal.
2: Right.
1: I hate it when that happens.
2: I know. So if you could play that for me, appreciate that.
1: I will do that. Good luck.
2: All right, thank you.
1: Bye-bye.

Hey, it's Bobby Mitchell, and in the morning at 7:30, I kick off an hour of commercial-free music. I'm not going to interrupt it with anything. I do have $1,000 at 8. Okay, bear with me while I give away $1,000 in the morning on Easy 93.1.

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0: 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Tonight's letter, tonight's Delilah's Dilemma reads, "Dear Delilah, I was married for 13 years to the most incredible person. She made our days sparkle. Then I lost her in a car accident. I went into a deep depression. I turned to drugs and alcohol and ultimately ended up doing 10 years of, quote, higher learning," as I refer to that. He says, "I've been out of prison and clean for 4 years, but it still hurts every day. It'll be 20 years this month since my loss, and I still don't know how to get over it or move on. I am still so lost. I've listened to you for the better part of 15 years now, and you always have great advice. Do you have any for me?" From Frank. "I do, Frank, and I will share my words of advice coming up next. You're listening to Delilah."
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1: Tonight's Delilah's Dilemma is from Frank, who was married 13 years, lost his beloved, turned to drugs and alcohol, ended up in prison, and now it's been 20 years since he lost his wife, and he says, I'm still so lost. He says, I don't know how to get over it or move on. Frank, you don't get over that. You don't. There are some things in life we will never get over. You can, however, love someone deeply that is not a physical part of your life. Maybe you can accept that you and your wife are separated by space and time, and that one day God will bring you back together. Maybe that'll work for you. Or maybe you want to love again, but you think you would be betraying your wife if you let someone else in your heart. If your wife was as wonderful as you say, she would want you very much to love again. But I don't think that we ever get over that kind of loss. But you do have to move on. You do have to move confidently into your future. You are missing out on the precious present, the here and now, the joy of the here and now, because you are looking back at yesteryear. And it doesn't matter if it's losing a partner, losing a child. You cannot live in yesteryear. You have to turn your attention on this precious present, this gift of time, this experience that we are in right now. And I suspect if you figure out how to be intentionally, emotionally available, intentionally, on purpose, emotionally available right now to others, your heart will begin to heal.

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0: 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Good night. 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

at Penrod's on South Beach. The sand was hot, and so were the people. Fashion models followed him everywhere. Maybe it was George Michael's 5 o'clock shadow. Baby! 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
2: 5:53, happy Friday. In Broward, Turnpike, northbound, that off-ramp to the Sawgrass. Road work going on there. That ramp is closed. In Homestead, Turnpike, northbound, between Biscayne Drive and Speedway Boulevard is already very slow to start off your Friday. 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
2: In Broward, Turnpike northbound, the off-ramp to the Sawgrass, road work going on there, and that ramp is closed. In Homestead, Turnpike northbound between Biscayne Drive and Speedway Boulevard is already very slow on this Friday morning. 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So much going on. Disney on Ice tickets. Of course, that's a family four-pack. It's at 8:30. 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
3: Sounds like a plan. I'm aiming for those tickets for my son, though. I appreciate it.
2: Oh, that'd be... I know. I love family four-packs. That's the best prize we ever give, I think. No matter what it is.
3: It is.
2: You know?
3: It's definitely a money saver. And I used to go to Disney on Ice when I was a kid. I still have all my programs, so I'm like, he's got to go.
2: Oh, my gosh. That's wonderful. Send a picture. I want to see pictures, okay?
3: Oh, God. I'm going to have to go digging for him at my mom's house, but I can do that eventually.
2: All right. Have a great day. 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

0: 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Congrats to Gigi in Pembroke Pines, who won $1,000 yesterday.
1: I can't believe this. I am so excited. Thank you, thank you, thank you.
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1: Corey, I'm trying to get those tickets.
2: Oh, I know. It's a hot ticket. It's a great ticket. Disney on Ice family four-pack of tickets. That show at Amerant Bank Arena. Also, Nikki has Sting tickets. Mike Cruz has Jerry Seinfeld tickets. I think he's doing that at 4:30. And he'll have more Disney on Ice tickets, too, at 5:30 this afternoon.
1: 5:30.
2: Okay. And of course, 8, 10, noon, 2, and 5, Delilah's $1,000 direct deposit. That's not too shabby either, all right?
1: Yeah, I'm trying to get that too for the longest time.
2: Well, those who win, give this advice. Play every time.
1: All right, thank you.
2: You know what we say? Listen till it hurts. No, that's a bad slogan.
1: It's hurting now.
2: It's hurting now. Bobby's killing me.
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2: Cracking me up. 6:24. Happy Friday in Miami-Dade. Julia Tuttle eastbound after Biscayne Boulevard, US 1. Accident there. It's blocking the low. They moved us to the left shoulder now. Okay. In Homestead Turnpike northbound between Biscayne Drive and Speedway Boulevard is already moving very slow. Just a heads up. Summer means a whole lot of extra miles. The last place you want your engine to give out is halfway to nowhere. 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
5: More soaking storms for us today. Some could be heavy, especially after 12 noon. High near 90. By the way, if you've got plans for tonight, should be okay. Should be dry later on tonight. 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It is 82 in Fort Lauderdale, 81 in Miami.

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2: In Miami-Dade, Turnpike northbound, Southwest 8th Street, Tamiami Trail. Accident there in Homestead. Turnpike northbound between Biscayne Drive and Speedway Boulevard is also moving very slowly. 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
1: 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Wow, talk about being in the wrong place at exactly the wrong time. An off-duty Miami-Dade Sheriff's deputy sitting in his vehicle near the fire rescue training headquarters in Doral yesterday when lightning struck the car. He was taken to the hospital. They're in Kendall right now. Thankfully, listed in stable condition today. But you know, normally, your car's like one of the safer places to be during lightning. Mother Nature did not get that memo yesterday. College football officially back for Miami tonight. The number 7 Canes open the season on the road at Stanford. Kickoff 6 p.m. out there. It's going to be 9 for us tonight here in South Florida. Oh, we wanted to sweep KC. Marlins had a chance but lost to the Royals 7-3 last night. Finally, Rick Ross is showing off his renovated Star Island mansion, and naturally, a regular staircase would not do. He bought the house for $35 million, put another $20 million into renovations, and one of his favorite touches is a spiral marble staircase that lights up as he walks on it. Wow. There's also a rooftop terrace, a Zen garden, and what Ross calls the best chandelier on Star Island. Meanwhile, mine occasionally has a bulb out, but that's Three Things.
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1: I'm just kidding. I don't have a chandelier. 653 in Miami-Dade, Turnpike, northbound at Southwest 8th Street, Tamiami Trail, accident. Both shoulders are blocked. Julia Tuttle, eastbound after US 1 accident, that's blocking the left shoulder. 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
1: More storms today. Some could be heavy, too, especially after the noon hour. Afternoon high 90. By the way, get plans for tonight. Should be okay. Should be dry later on tonight. But wet this weekend. 82 in Fort Lauderdale. 81 in Miami. 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
2: 710, happy Friday. All right, in Miami-Dade, 95 southbound after Northwest 95th Street. Accident there. That's blocking the right lane. Julia Tuttle, eastbound after US 1. Accident has the left lane blocked. And in Broward, Davie Fire Rescue reports an accident. 75 northbound. That's before Griffin Road. 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Storms, yeah, again today. Some could be heavy, especially afternoon. 90 for the high, 82 for the right now. 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

0: having a good time. Oh, yeah, because it's a feel-good Friday, and a long holiday weekend starts right now. Easy. 93.1. Congrats to Gigi and Pembroke Pines winning 1,000 yesterday.
1: I can't believe this. I am so excited. Thank you. Thank you. Thank you.
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1: Happy Friday, everybody, and long holiday weekend. Remember, I told you Grand Theft Auto 6 was kicking around some kind of Miami-Dade promotion. One idea was to temporarily rename Miami International Airport Vice City International Airport. Very Miami, very GTA. Well, not everybody's so amused. Commissioner J.C. Bermuda says, no thanks. Sheriff isn't a fan either, saying the game glorifies crime. So, yeah, I guess it looks like Vice City Airport may have crashed before takeoff.
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1: 727 in Broward, couple of accidents. 95 northbound at Sheridan Street and 95 northbound before Hollywood Boulevard. Davie Fire Rescue reports an accident 75 northbound before Griffin Road. And in Miami-Dade, 95 southbound after Northwest 95th Street. That accident's blocking the right lane. 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
3: More soaking storms today. Some could be heavy, especially after 12 noon. Afternoon high about 90. If you have plans for tonight, should be okay. 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

Hello, South Florida. It's Delilah, and I've got another $1,000 direct deposit at 8 a.m. on Easy 93.1. 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

Roland, commercial free for an hour on Easy 93.1. I'm Bobby, and boy, our prayers and best wishes to that off-duty Miami-Dade sheriff's deputy sitting in his vehicle near Fire Rescue, the training headquarters there in Doral. Yes, this is yesterday. Lightning struck the car. He was taken to the hospital in Kendall. He's listed in stable condition this morning. You know, normally your car is like one of the safer places to be during lightning. Anyway, all the best to you, Sergeant. And let's keep

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2: 7:55 in Miami-Dade, 95 southbound. After Northwest 95th Street, accident has the left shoulder blocked. It's slow from Northwest 125th Street. In Cutler Bay, Turnpike, northbound between Caribbean Boulevard and the Don Shula. About a 15-minute delay there. And in Broward, 95 northbound from 595 to Atlantic Boulevard. Going to take you about 20 minutes. Storms again today. Could be heavy, especially after 12 noon. High near 90. Do you have plans for tonight? Should be okay. Should be dry tonight. Hey, $1,000. Delilah's $1,000 direct deposit. 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
2: 808. You know, yesterday I was here in Hollywood. It was sunny. I drove up through Pompano on 95, and it was like all of a sudden I was in a typhoon. Couldn't see out my windshield. You're experiencing that in a lot of places this morning up in Broward, where it's been heavy storm fall. Coral Gables, if you're not right now having us, you will shortly. I'm checking radar. You're going to get shellacked in a bit. So buckle up, drive safe. That said, there is an accident 95 southbound before Miami Gardens Drive, and that's blocking the right lane. We'll get through this day. Just don't be in a hurry. 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
1: Courtney, trying to get those tickets. I'm trying to get those tickets.
2: Oh, I know. It's a hot ticket. It's a great ticket. Disney on Ice family four-pack of tickets that show at Amerant Bank Arena. Also, Nikki has Sting tickets. Mike Cruz has Jerry Seinfeld tickets. I think he's doing that at 4:30, and he'll have more Disney on Ice tickets, too, at 5:30 this afternoon.
1: 5:30.
2: Okay. And, of course, 8, 10, noon, 2, and 5, Delilah's $1,000 direct deposit. That's not too shabby either, all right?
1: Yeah, I'm trying to get that, too, for the longest time.
2: Well, those who win, give this advice. Play every time.
1: All right, thank you.
2: You know what we say, listen till it hurts. No, that's a bad slogan.
1: It's hurting now.
2: It's hurting now. Bobby's killing me.
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2: 827, you're cracking me up. In Miami-Dade, Dolphin eastbound before Red Road. Stalled car, that's blocking the center lane. Palmetto eastbound before Ludlam Road. Accident has the left lane blocked. It is stop and go from Miami Lakes Drive. And 95 southbound before Miami Gardens Drive. That accident blocking the right lane. In Broward, 95 express lanes southbound are closed between it's right before Sunrise Boulevard and the express exit to Cypress Creek Road because of that earlier accident. Do drive carefully. In some spots, it's just very difficult to see out your windshield. 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
4: Some morning showers, a few heavy downpours through lunchtime. Should be ending by early afternoon. So dry tonight, fingers crossed. Hope so. 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
1: 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Dial #250 and say free heart scan. Wow, talk about being in the wrong place at exactly the wrong time. An off-duty Miami-Dade Sheriff's deputy sitting in his vehicle near the fire rescue training headquarters in Doral yesterday when lightning struck the car. He was taken to the hospital. They're in Kendall right now. Thankfully, listed in stable condition today. But yeah, normally, your car's like one of the safer places to be during lightning. Mother Nature did not get that memo yesterday. College football officially back for Miami tonight. The number 7 Canes open the season on the road at Stanford. Kickoff 6 p.m. out there. It's going to be 9 for us tonight here in South Florida. Hey, don't forget Max Club Deuce celebrating 100th anniversary. The Deuce turning 100. A legendary Miami Beach dive bar celebrating with a full block party there on 14th Street between Washington and Collins. That's tomorrow, 4 o'clock. Finally, Rick Ross is showing off his renovated Star Island mansion, and naturally, a regular staircase would not do. He bought the house for $35 million, put another $20 million into renovations, and one of his favorite touches is a spiral marble staircase that lights up as he walks on it. Wow. There's also a rooftop terrace, a Zen garden, and what Ross calls the best chandelier on Star Island. Meanwhile, mine occasionally has a bulb out, but that's three things.
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1: 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I don't have a chandelier. In Miami-Dade, Airport Expressway, eastbound from Lejeune Road to before Northwest 12th Avenue. Accident there. Two right lanes are blocked. In Broward, 95 express lanes are closed. This is southbound between the express exit before Sunrise Boulevard and the express exit to Cypress Creek Road. So heads up there. 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
3: More storms today. Some could be heavy, especially after 12 noon. Afternoon high of 90. By the way, you got plans for tonight? Should be okay. Should be dry later on tonight. 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It is 84 in Tamiami, 85 in Lauderdale Lakes. Easy.

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1: I can't believe this. I am so excited. Thank you, thank you, thank you.
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hits from the 80s, 90s, and more on Easy 93.1. It's Bobby Mitchell. Happy Friday. Happy long holiday weekend. Hey, remember yesterday I told you Grand Theft Auto 6 was kicking around some kind of Miami-Dade promotion? One idea was to temporarily rename Miami International Airport Vice City International Airport. I don't know, very Miami, very GTA, right? Well, not everybody's amused. Commissioner J.C. Bermuda says no thanks. The sheriff isn't a fan either. So, yeah, I guess the game glorifies crime. So maybe Vice City Airport may have crashed before takeoff, right?

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It's Delilah, and I've got another $1,000 direct deposit at 10 a.m. on Easy 93.1. 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

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College football. Yes, and it's officially back for Miami tonight. Number 7 Hurricanes open the season on their own at Stanford. Kickoff 6 p.m. out there, but 9 tonight for us here in South Florida.

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4: More soaking storms for us today. Some could be heavy, especially after the noon hour. High near 90. If you do have plans for tonight, it should be okay. 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It's 85 in North Miami Beach, 85 in Dania Beach.
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15: Ooh, we started off a wet one and we'll probably end that way too. Rain off and on all Labor Day weekend. High will be about 90 degrees. Still pouring in Pompano Beach, high 84, Westchester at 83. 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
1: Love that. I've been waiting for about 2 years.
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Going to be partying in the street with the Parrot Heads. 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

Friday before Labor Day weekend, nobody should be emailing you. 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

0: $1,000 is coming up at 12 o'clock on Easy 93.1. This weekend, so looking forward to the Sunday Jazz Brunch. 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
0: We're looking at a high of 90, rain off and on today, tomorrow, all through Labor Day weekend. 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

hero. Another $1,000 is coming up at 12 o'clock on Easy 93.1. Favorites from the 80s, 90s, and more. I'm Nikki, and one thing I am so looking forward to this Labor Day weekend is waking up on my own time, going out in the backyard, hanging out with the ducks, the birds, the squirrels. Today is National Wildlife Day today. That's why I'm thinking about it. I think I'll get some bird seed on the way home.

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4: Today is a great example of what we'll get all Labor Day weekend. Rain off and on, high about 90, 88 with rain in Homestead right now. 88 in Sunrise. 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

0: 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You got Sting at the Hard Rock tickets.
1: 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Thank you so much, Nikki. That's the way to start the weekend.
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$1,000 is coming up at 2 o'clock on Easy 93.1. Favorites from the 80s, 90s, and more. All right, listen up, South Florida Potterheads. Your guy, Harry Potter, has got a TV series now. Yes, and debuts on HBO Christmas Day. 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

Hey, it's Bobby Mitchell, and in the morning at 7:30, I kick off an hour of commercial-free music. I'm not going to interrupt it with anything. I do have $1,000 at 8. Okay, bear with me while I give away $1,000 in the morning on Easy 93.1.

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Yeah, it's about that time. You did get out of work early at 12 o'clock for Labor Day weekend, right? Well, I want to have some fun and bring us with you on the Easy 93.1 mobile app.

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11: We will get this rain off and on all Labor Day weekend with a high of about 90. 88 now in Westchester, 88 in T-Storms and Kendall. 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

another birthday girl there, Beyonce, on Easy 93.1. Favorites from the 80s, 90s, and more. She turns 45 today. I bet she's on a boat somewhere, celebrating with champagne and her babies. We're actually all grown up now. Blue Ivy's 14. Already won a Grammy for Brown Skin Girl, which she sang with her mom. Also danced with her on stage. And is the voice actress for Kiara, Simba and Nala's daughter on Disney's The Lion King 2024.

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1: Rain off and on all Labor Day weekend with a high of about 90. It's 88 now in Oakland Park, 87 in Homestead. 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

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Favorites from the 80s, 90s, and more. Well wishes out to T-Boz, who has been hospitalized over complications with sickle cell. I have a friend that has that. I know it's very serious. Hope she gets better. And I hope in time to perform at the Hard Rock end of September.

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It's Easy 93.1, favorites from the 80s, 90s, and more on your Feel Good Friday. I'm Mike Cruz, and hey, Labor Day weekend, so close. Can almost taste it. We got a lot of business to take care of, though, today. $1,000 coming up at 5 o'clock. Got Disney on Ice tickets on the way. Next hour, Jerry Seinfeld tickets, so hang out.

A complicated relationship with the weather and weekends this time of year. It's Easy 93.1. Favorites from the 80s, 90s, and more. Yeah, Labor Day weekend. Now all we need is 3 days off, something cold to drink, and for the radar app to stop looking like a Christmas tree for 5 minutes.

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We got the music as motivation to get you through the rest of the workday. 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

It's EZ 93.1, favorites from the 80s, 90s, and more. I'm Mike Cruz on your Feel Good Friday. And forget the fate of Ophelia. I'm wondering about the fate of Travis Kelce's football season now as a married man, first season as a married man, on a couple of my fantasy teams, after all. Priorities, right?

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4: Good afternoon to you. Let's start off with Miami-Dade County. We do have an accident on the Florida Turnpike. It's southbound right after I-75, and it's blocking the left lane. Also in Dade County, there is some police activity on Okeechobee Road. It's northbound right before Chrome Avenue. Broward County, you are looking good. No major accidents at this time. I'm Nikki Ramirez, and this is Easy 93.1, favorites from the 80s, 90s, and more.
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15: Well, mostly cloudy rest of the afternoon. Some showers, thunderstorms, hot and muggy, all of that. You know, feeling like it's in the hundreds as it's been. And tonight, looking at a chance of showers and thunderstorms as well. Partly cloudy skies at around 80. Now, I know you're wondering about the weekend. What we got? Well, looks like 70, 80% chances, 90% come Monday of showers and thunderstorms. Otherwise, over 90, hot, humid. 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And right now it is 82 in Hollywood with a thunderstorm. 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

all-time favorites from the 80s, 90s, and more. We don't want you missing a thing this weekend, Labor Day weekend, but still at work? Well, just breathe. Remember, if your only accomplishment today is looking busy enough that nobody gives you anything new to do before the 3-day weekend hits, I think that counts as productivity.

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It's EZ93.1 and rain in the forecast this weekend. No worries. Miami's Urban Film Festival is happening Labor Day weekend in Overtown. 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
2: Well, let's start off with Miami-Dade County. We have a lot going on. First, there's an accident on the Florida Turnpike. It's southbound right after I-75, and it's blocking the left shoulder. Also, some police activity. Okeechobee Road is northbound right before Chrome Avenue. And then one more in Dade County. There's a disabled vehicle on I-95. It's southbound right at Ives Dairy Road. The right lane is blocked. Broward County, you are looking good. No major accidents at this time. 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

It's Easy 93.1, favorites from the 80s, 90s, and more. 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I am Mike Cruz, less than an hour away from your next chance at $1,000, Delilah's $1,000 direct deposit, and a new study looking at the biggest cities in the U.S. to determine the best places to retire, and guess what the top three? Orlando, number one, Miami, number two, Tampa, number three, all here in Florida. Yeah, you know, everybody wants to pick on us here in Florida, but they all want to come and live here and retire here. So what gives?

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Maybe you're making a Publix run to grab some soda for the Labor Day weekend barbecues and whatnot. Crystal Pepsi, do you remember that? What happened to that stuff? BuzzFeed talking about stuff that was supposed to be the next big thing, like that. Zima, hoverboards.

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4: Well, you heard it there. 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Nikki.
5: Good afternoon to you. Let's start off with Miami-Dade County. We do have slow-moving traffic on I-95. It's northbound between Southwest 7th Street and the Florida Turnpike. The delay right now is about 35 minutes. Moving over to Broward County on I-95 southbound between Oakland Park Boulevard and Sterling Road. We have stop-and-go traffic. Your delay there is about 15 minutes. 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
4: Well, mostly cloudy rest of the afternoon. Some showers and thunderstorms in tonight, and a low later around 80. The weekend and Labor Day looks like at least a 70% chance of storms each day. So it could be a wet one or three, you know, 3 days. Highs over 90 each day. 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And, Jerry Seinfeld is coming to Hard Rock Live on new year, January 22nd of the new year. Caller number 9 right now, 888-931-0931. I got a pair of tickets for you. Good luck.

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0: What are you most excited about when it comes to Jerry?
1: I've just never seen him, and I think it's going to be great.
0: Absolutely. Saw him a couple years ago. My insides hurt from laughing so much.
1: Oh, that's great. I'm so happy. I've been trying all week.
0: Congratulations, Jerry Seinfeld coming to Hard Rock Live.

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3: Okay, let's start off with Miami-Dade County. We do have an accident on the Palmetto. It's southbound. The off-ramp to Flagler Street has the right lane blocked. Broward County, you're looking good. No major accidents, but we do have some slow-moving traffic on I-95. It's southbound between Cypress Creek Road and Sheridan Street. 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
1: Hey, could I have the keyword? I thought I heard it.
0: Yeah, what did you think you heard?
1: Matching.
0: I could see that. Magic. M-A-G-I-C is the keyword.
1: Oh, magic. Yeah, not really close, but...
0: Well, if you're, like, listening to the radio down the hall, I could see that. 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
1: All right. Well, thank you very much.

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6: Let's start off with Broward County on the Florida Turnpike southbound at Hollywood Boulevard. We do have an accident blocking the left lane. Also in Broward, there is an accident on I-75. It's northbound. The off-ramp to westbound Miramar Parkway has the right lane blocked. Miami-Dade County, you are looking good. No major accidents. We do have slow-moving traffic on I-95. It's northbound between Miami Avenue and the Florida Turnpike. 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
7: Well, what we got left of our afternoon here, looking at mostly cloudy skies, some showers and thunderstorms into the night too, and a low around 80 later on. When it comes to the weekend and Labor Day, looks like at least a 70% chance of storms each day. So don't forget your umbrella. Highs each day over 90. 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

0: It's Easy 93.1, favorites from the 80s, 90s, and more, and entering that long Labor Day weekend with an extra $1,000. Congrats to you, Alex Nicholas. How do you think you're going to spend that money?
1: Some bills and whatnot, and I'll see whatever I got left from there.
0: Oh, that is a must. Got to save a little extra there for this weekend or another weekend or a rainy day, whatever it may be. Congrats, man.
1: Oh, thank you very much.
0: You are very welcome. And speaking of Labor Day weekend, got the day off Monday from the money. Next chance at $1,000, 8 a.m. Tuesday morning.

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2: Let's start off with Broward County on the Florida Turnpike southbound at Hollywood Boulevard. We do have an accident blocking the left lane. Also in Broward, there is an accident on I-75. It's northbound. The off-ramp to westbound Miramar Parkway has the right lane blocked. Miami-Dade County, you are looking good. No major accidents. We do have slow-moving traffic on I-95. It's northbound between Miami Avenue and the Florida Turnpike. 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

love about Labor Day weekend after work on your Feel Good Friday on Easy 93.1. 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And the Orange Blossom Classic weekend is here. Football parties, DJs, brunch. Not only that, a South Beach bar turning 100 definitely deserves respect, too. Miami Beach's Max Club Deuce. Yeah, turning 100. Think about everything that place has survived. Hurricanes, recessions, spring break. Probably a few million decisions that started with one more and then we're leaving, yeah. A big block party planned there, Washington Avenue, from 4 to 11:30 tomorrow.

0: Easy 93.1, favorites from the 80s, 90s, and more. I think it's official. Labor Day weekend is here. We can call it. But hey, rain this weekend. Don't forget that umbrella. I know I got Chris, an Uber driver. You guys seem to have everything in the back seat whenever I hop in, though.
1: Man, we got everything, man. We got paper towel in there. We got a sanitizer. We got everything, man.
0: Got the chargers. You got bottles of water back there.
1: Man, I'm telling you, I have a charger for every different phone because people coming in need their phone to charge.
0: Yes, big shout out to the rideshare drivers, the real heroes this weekend.
1: Okay, you know what it is.

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So good call, guys.

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3: Good afternoon to you. Happy Friday. Let's start off with Miami-Dade County. If you're traveling on South Dixie Highway from I-95, just to get the Kindle Drive, it's going to take you about 45 minutes. Moving over to Broward County, we do have some stop-and-go traffic on I-95. It's southbound between Davie Boulevard and Sterling Road. Your delay right now is about 10 minutes. 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
3: Well, mostly cloudy rest of the afternoon. Some showers and thunderstorms in it tonight. Low later around 80. Got the weekend and Labor Day with at least a 70% chance of storms each day. So make sure, like we were talking about, don't forget that umbrella and whatever else you may need. Highs over 90. 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It's 84 in Palmetto Bay, 85 with a thunderstorm in Plantation, and all your favorites from the 80s, 90s, and more after work right here.

the milk carton back in the fridge or saying, yeah, I don't care where we eat, and then vetoing the first six places you suggest. But, you know, healthy relationships are about finding common ground after all. Like tonight, there's one thing you both can agree upon. We are not cooking. 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

We know you worked hard all week, so we're making the end of the week fly-by. This is Feel Good Friday on Easy 93.1. 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

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Your road trip in Labor Day weekend. Maybe don't look at the gas pump while it's filling up. We're averaging about $3.94 a gallon in Miami-Dade today. A little bit higher in Fort Lauderdale. So apparently your weekend getaway has added a new destination. Your credit card limit.

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5: Let's start off with Miami-Dade County. We have some slow-moving traffic on I-95. It's northbound between Northwest 69th Street and the Florida Turnpike. Right now, your delay is about 15 minutes. Moving over to Broward County, I-95 southbound between Davie Boulevard and Sterling Road has some stop-and-go traffic. The delay there right now is about 20 minutes. I'm Nikki Ramirez. 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
6: Thank you, Nikki. I am Mike Cruz, and Delilah is in next. Girls Night, Friday night. You can give her a ring, 888-633-5452. That's 888-6-DELILAH. All those requests, dedications, dilemmas, whatever it may be. Need some advice from Delilah. She is there for you next. I'll catch you at 3 tomorrow. Till then, have a great night.

0: those guys.
1: Well, apparently I picked up some new hobbies lately. I'm fishing, I'm hanging out with Buffalo, and I haven't even left the couch. How are you doing this, Mike? 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
26: 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Just the way you are. 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

Easy 93.1. Come on in and make yourself at home. What are you doing on this Friday night? Are you spending time with family or friends? Are you taking off for the long weekend? Whatever you're doing, we are here to spend the night with you.

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1: What can I do for you, Jennifer?
2: Oh, well, I just wanted to share a story that I had recently about a to-do list that never got done. One of the things I always have on my to-do list, though, is snuggle time with the family. We try to do that first thing in the morning. I have a 3-year-old and a 4-month-old. And so every morning we try to get together on weekends. We try to get together in the bed and just have a big family snuggle and, you know, try to start the weekend off right. And we also had family in town, and we're fortunate enough to live pretty close to a beach. And the family was staying at the beach, and so we had to, you know, squeeze in this trip out there. And when we got out there, we just ended up staying. And I forgot all about my to-do list. We stayed for the day on the beach, and my older daughter swam, and, you know, my younger daughter and I just sort of hung out near the pool. And after that, we went and we got pizza at a little local pizzeria and got ice cream at a little local ice cream place. And I think two things got done on my to-do list. And it was just one of those days where I looked up afterwards and thanked God for the day that he'd given me, even though not a single thing pretty much got done.
1: Wait. The most important thing of all got done. You realize that?
2: Oh, absolutely. But, I mean, on my list, when I made my list for that day, you know, I had what I thought were the important things. And when we got out to the beach, you know, it was my new favorite day in my life.
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Hey, it's Bobby Mitchell, and in the morning at 7:30, I kick off an hour of commercial-free music. I'm not going to interrupt it with anything. I do have $1,000 today. Okay, bear with me while I give away $1,000 in the morning on Easy 93.1.

0: 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Good evening. Welcome to your Friday night. Friday night, holiday weekend upon us. End of summer. Kids going back to school. People heading out of town, and traffic is miserable. If you are on the highways and the byways of life, please be careful. Please stick around all night long as we celebrate this Friday night girls' night together. You're listening to Delilah.
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1: Hi, good evening. Who's this?
2: This is Leo.
1: Leo, how can I help you?
2: Me and my wife have been separated. We've been separated for about 6 months. Would have been married 4 years. My wife's name is Cynthia. It's real hard, you know. It's our first marriage, and sometimes you wish marriages come with an instruction manual. And I love her so much. I miss her, and I just want her to know that I love her.
1: So what happened that brought on the breakdown?
2: Financial, communication, job. I lost my job. I got laid off, and took another job that was less pay in a restaurant, and I got caught up in the lifestyle of the restaurant. Started, hanging out late. You know, she lost trust in me and respect for me. And
1: so, trust, communication, respect, that connection, putting each other first.
2: Right, and I didn't put her first, and that was a lot of my fault. I'm trying to do what I can do to prove to her that, this marriage is worth saving.
1: Is she equally interested in making it work, or has she already moved on in her heart?
2: She says she doesn't love me, so, I have to go with what she said. And the bottom line for me is just to make her happy, and whatever it is, she's happy.
1: Well, I will play a song for you. I hope that it's not too much, too little, too late. But even if that is the case, hopefully, prayerfully, you've learned and you've grown and you won't ever repeat those mistakes of waiting, of not showing your love and affection, of not honoring somebody.
2: Right.
1: Good luck.
2: Delilah, thank you very much. I enjoy listening to you, and you have a great show.

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1: Hi, good evening. Welcome to the Delilah Show. Who is this?
2: This is Leoni.
1: What can I do for you tonight?
2: I was just trying to dedicate a song to my boyfriend.
1: What's his name?
2: Ziggy.
1: And what do you want to tell Ziggy?
2: I wanted to just tell him that I love him and I hope that his night gets better. And since he's getting off of work, I'm sitting here in the car waiting for him.
1: And how long have you been dating?
2: We've been together for about 2 years now.
1: And is this guy got the qualities that you can see yourself with forever? Or is he just somebody who's fun for the summer and you don't know what's going to happen? You're not looking long term.
2: I can definitely see him being in my life forever.
1: I knew that. I was just setting you up so you could say that. So you're in love.
2: I have loved him since the day I met him.
1: Really? So yes. What is it about this Ziggy, besides his funky cool name, that you adore?
2: His eyes. The first time I looked into his eyes, I knew he was going to be the one.
1: He had you at hello.
2: Yes. I mean, I pulled up with my friend Ashley, and he just looks at me with those gorgeous eyes and goes, "Hi, I'm Ziggy."
1: Hi, I'm Ziggy, and your heart now belongs to me.
2: Basically, yeah.
1: All right, honey, I will play a Forever in Love, You Had Me at Hello type of song for you and Ziggy.
2: All right, thank you.
1: You have a good night. Thank you for listening.
2: No problem. Love you so much. Thank you.
1: Thank you.

0: 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Favorites from the 80s, 90s, and more. So who is on your heart tonight? Who are you thinking of? Is there someone who has captured your imagination? Someone that you're thinking, this could be it. This could be him. This could be the one. This could be her. This could be the answer to all those prayers. And before you know it, you're attributing qualities, character qualities, to that person that you don't even know. Do you do that? I used to do that. I would only see the things I wanted to see, and I would turn a blind eye to the obvious. And then I would wonder why my heart would get broken over and over and over again. Slow down. Slow down. Take your time. Get to know the person. Get to know their true character, their true nature. And when you see those red flags, don't do the things that I always did and ignore them. Pay attention to it. Otherwise, you're going to get your heart broken again and then go, why does this always happen to me? Just like I did. Slow down. Breathe deep. Take your time. You're not in a race. There's no rush. Something to think about as we slip through this night together. You're listening to Delilah.
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10: 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I wouldn't want you getting into an accident and really hurting yourself. 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